0: La notte vola.
1: When I met you in the summer, to my heartbeat sound, we fell in love as the leaves turn brown.

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And I

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1: Let's get the party started. See you at the bar. You was hardly talking. That's when I knew that your heart was scarring. Friends to lovers need a part to star in. 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